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1: 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Len now on mic on the Easy Breezy Breakfast Show. 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
2: Oh man, this is so beautiful. This is so beautiful. The music is just so wow. Yeah. KO featuring Kirax Karakara. Yeah, Mr. Cash Time. Yeah, that's what we're doing this morning. But it's your call or camarada. Time to tell you the Haributov man, the strong. Time to tell you the strong. Mom song a compiano. The selling for a Haditsa Wagale get it up a straight. It's up a straight. How do you shave? Yeah, now I bought or no. Mataka, I gave you city sacabo pelo. Yeah, no, no, ready to the legend. This music is legendary. Yeah, one way or the other, legendary Maretsuaka. Yeah, Shabana Kwaharo, Suma Mabedi Le Bongwe, Pedra Ura Yabo Super, more Rough on 360 Radio, your precise local global connection, Linda. 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Homo Nati, Ahona Naliti, APL, and Kore, and Taba Mom Milling, Moyan Horo Cafe, Seron Sore, Aina, Achu. What a sepe. How many naughty fella? Yeah, no. How can Nali sing with a choco cellulary? 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I get sonally, but Baba Bamba Basa voting. 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Yeah, no, since things look like I'm a sample, I don't know. Arahara, but a rojak. How about a key panya? Get secret. Oh, yeah, no, Malatia, what a hunt or a key vote. Or a key jack. Carao, I can vote. 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You come calling for a retro dira cutting, almost on home piano, and talk for a Kentucky Shebiller and the retakat on a sintle. 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The brands, the company, they blend them for a specific purpose. 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
0: Marafong, it's time to put your dignity aside and bring your lachis. Suits Corner Pocket and TWT presents the League of Lachis Comedy Night on Wednesday, the 1st of July 2026, 7 p.m. sharp. We are packing 67 Van Zyl Smith Street, Oberhauser, Carletonville, with jokes so big your stomach will get six pack immediately. Your host, Dakian, please, is bringing the chaos. And the lineup is ridiculous. Keboiki, Tlabaleting, Ndondoni, Tlabaleting, Malande, Tabale Ting, Ray Ram Ray, Tabale Moteng Ratulo, Tall and Dark, Tall, Dark and Handsome, Leonard Tabale Ting, and the Majestic Tabale Ting. These guys don't tell jokes. The jokes tell them to behave. Music will be there by OH1, OH2. To keep your feet moving between the bands, bigger jokes, bigger vibes, bigger lachis. Leave your problems at the gate. Over 18 only, no kids, no feelings. Supported by La Vazania, acoustic rhythm, and your one and own Marafong 360 Radio. It's indeed a League of Lachis Comedy Night. 1 July, rather the 1st of July 2026, 7 p.m. sharp, Suits Corner Pocket. If you don't laugh, we'll give you back the lachis. How's that, Sehi? Retlo go fa lachis ya gago back mo retsi ya kana gore ke a morata. 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
1: It's your boy Easy from Wedela Mphakamisa Slam Nutrition 2.
2: 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Thank you for not letting this day go to waste. Thank you so much.
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0: Chief, I'm not going to say this again. Tell Samsung to put the funds into Family Tree Media and send me the POP. Right now. I'm going to get a patala. Hey, my brother. Hey,
1: brother. I'm going to say, Mohoit. What are you doing? You're daydreaming. Give me help. How's Pani, my brother? What are you doing?
2: Man,
1: go for chance to tell him after one hour so kela. Yo, Zama, you so primical.
2: Okay, okay.
1: Ha, primical. Eight, my yard. Eight, you're cordain. Yes, sir. One of my cordain.

0: Station sa mmamoratwa, station sa go so se ratang thata moretsi wa kaone gore ke a morata thata. Ke pine monate thata ya Cairo areng seize. 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
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WhatsApp is not just a chat anymore. 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Ke SMS, ke call, ke email, ke document, document sharing, ke business, ke community, ke groups, ke di kha, ke everything. Khano sa itse WhatsApp ke everything. Yeah, ya no. 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

Good morning when I'm my bestie. Good morning when I'm my mate. In Sarala Teng Mo, the official encounter with me, the lovely, the amazing Cynthia K. Kore kashi ko kitsa sila bo meleta sila tapelo. Kirata pina ere bapalang hanajwa le mamedi. The Methodist medley. Are nkalonge mbate nkosi. I believe that we all know this beautiful lady right there. Mame Rafan 360 Radio, your precise and local global connection. We bring you nothing but the best each and every single time. Ke hai sekudu medi sahe mamedi and preparing you for what we're supposed to be doing today on our Thursday Women in Prayer. The time right now is 11 minutes after the hour 10, holding it down with nothing but good music and good sounds, with one heart, one love, and one spirit. I can really enjoy her, Mamedi, and when we come back, we are going to be making sure we deliver nothing but the best official encounter ever. Stay tuned and please do enjoy carrying on listening on that beautiful song right there, Mamedi. It is your girl, the lovely, the amazing Cynthia K. Stay tuned and please do enjoy, bestie, till we come back for more.

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3: Welcome back, my bestie. Welcome back. The time right now is 20 minutes after the hour 10. We are still on the first round of the show, making sure hori asiqala with our woman in prayer. We are starting it with good music and good vibes with the bang and with prayer mo lenteng. So asiqala mamedi, please make sure that you are starting with us with prayer. I get my bestie. Exactly. So re le mo ka pina tse monate ke tlo fa pina ngwe monate ke believe hori you're going to enjoy a lot. Ke opina ya khaya mthetwa and the uprising bari our God. Stay tuned and please join. After that, I'm going to play you another song, another vibe that this one is a surprise that it's a gift for Thursday morning. I get my mate. Stay tuned and please do enjoy till we come back for more.

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Our. 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

Good morning, good morning, when I'm my bestie. Good morning, when I'm mamele. 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Welcome to Mirafong 360 Radio. It is indeed your precise, a local global connection. You are chilling with me, the lovely, the amazing Cynthia K at the official encounter. Nzarele mo kila kajweta, we are still trying to figure out didina kwa tarona because we are fixing here and there. But I'm telling you and I'm promising you when I'm mamedi huri, ntotarona it will look like it eventually, right? Mamela, hey, let me remind you a little bit right there of our vision. I get my mate. Our vision is to be the most innovative radio to connect people with opportunities, and our mission as well is to inform, educate, and entertain you. I get my bestie. Exactly. That is why I get who and I was scheduled by the official encounter from Monday up until Friday. So, my mate, the time right now is 10:30 on the dot. We already started. I get my mate. We started very early in the morning at 10 o'clock. Where we got it. We were right on the dot without any time, any wasting any time any further. On the 25th of June. I get my mate. Baba Mbalona, 25th, you are preparing for a celebration study weekend. Don't have a holumunati, didn't tell it's a mahantle. Marakashako, what's about mammy? The hurricane gets a silabo, melita sila tapelo, moilankari, howlime, make sure no matter the circumstance, how can a little silabome, or tora tipakabu halung kalapilikai, kalaman william pili for kalalita sila, how I get a mammy. And everybody as well, it does not mean women only, everyone out there who's listening to the official encounter on a Thursday morning. I get a mammy. Mamela he, let's not waste any time any further. Arikene topiking yaruna, topike monate, topike kitse banghuri. Harikala kayona wena my bestie. You will get really, you know what, motivated this early morning of our Thursday Women in Prayer. Kiri mamed. And our topic goes like this. Utula pinaiko noko wapala yona. I actually took, you know what, words from that song. Ayayayaya Tina Zungu hari. 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You know what, inyao lam lushelela. Kiri mamed. Exactly. He will never let your feet slip, my lady, no matter the circumstance. I get my mate. And I want to say to you, you must actually remember a time when you felt your feet are slipping and what was happening in your life at that particular moment. I get my mate. Ntotsedinga ta were happening, my bestie. You were having sleepless nights. I get my mate. And then how no na hanaka di sleepless nights it's a how unolor unoetsa di pause le mo wa get my mate. Exactly. Ebe ile hore ntho seding ata o ba mo spiritual, we call it a spiritual slumber. Mo ile hore you were dragging when it comes to being at the feet of Jesus. Like we just our hand that modimo na I am just tired of this journey that I'm in with you right there. Get my mate. Ntho tse yalo ntho tse jwalo di a etsa hala when life, you know what, knocks you down and you are feeling numb go ba ntho tsa how at some point hari tsa my hand like my mate. 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E re go hopotse something ebe le gore in the process as well you are feeling shame, you are feeling fear. I get, how did I fall again? Kanti, what is happening with my life? I get my medi. And then let me tell you, my medi, will God still want me? Kidi putso tso tlabo wi putsa tsone gore ke le yana mari gore ki bophelo ba ka bo le messed up the way ki bo message up ka teng. 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I get my medi. 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And kana ko you are feeling alone, you are feeling weak, you do not know who to run to, you do not know who to trust at that particular moment. I get my bestie. Exactly. And I go jwetsa how feel ajalo, it feels like, you know what, you cannot carry your legs anymore, you cannot carry on in this journey called life anymore. Your prayers aren't so rapela, they feel dry. I get my mate. Exactly. You feel isolated, you feel so alone when I go hide. It happens to the best of us. I get we put on tate mutumu kante hanto tse kana kana di etsa hala mo pilombaka, and I'm fumbling a lot, and akori there's a lot that is going on. Where are you in this particular moment when even my prayers are feeling so dry? I get my mate.
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O ba feela kare, you know what, HA, what have, kore, I've made myself to fumble. You are blaming yourself right there. Mara mamedi, one day at a time, I'm telling you, kore, you are becoming stronger. Akir, so I want to actually, you know what, talk about these things that I'm talking about. 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Mama pilonga ham, o tla feela kore, you know, spiritually you are tired. O tla feela kore, you are disappointed. O tla feela kore, these trials and this pressure is just, you know what, breaking you as a person. I get my mate. There's a lot of distractions in your life that are too much that you need to watch your steps, but still you will fumble. I get my mate. Exactly. Sometimes you want to be alone in the community and just walk this journey alone because nobody understands what you're going through. I get my mate. Mamelahem. I want to give you Bible verses. Today, this morning, they're going to show you how amazing God is. And they're going to motivate you to stay strong in the word of God. I get my med. Exactly. Now, I want you to tell you these Bible verses that are going to help you when you fumble. I get my bestie. But how fumble? You are praying each and every single time. I know that I'm not perfect, but please, each and every single time in the morning, may I be in alignment with you. I get my med. I want to give you this verse, Psalms 21 verse 3. It goes like this: He will not let your foot sleep. He watches over you and will not slumber. That is God Himself. I get my mate. Exactly. You might sleep in Wanakohai, but God doesn't. I get Wanakohai. He doesn't sleep just like Rona we do as people. When I how Rubetsi, He's still watching over you and He knows what you're going through. I get my mate. Exactly. And I have another verse right there. I get my mate. Exactly. When you fall, do not fall so flat that it is hard for you to stand up and rise again because you are a child of God. I get my mate. Exactly. Psalms 37 verse 23 to 24 says, God expects stumbling, but His job is to catch you each and every single time. I get my bestie. Exactly. So worry not because He's got your back no matter the situation. Mamelahe, I want to give you another verse right there. And I want to talk about your spiritual slumber because the spiritual slumber happens to the best of us. Mo ilongwe ro fila ro ntate modimo ke neng ke gat ke ke ke neng ke rapela dinthotsaka ha di kopane. Ke re mamete. Now this verse is going to actually motivate you every single time to arise again and try again because He's got your back no matter the circumstance. Mamelahe, Mamela, wake up from your slumber because your salvation is near now than when we first believed. I get my mate. When I was told about that, you cannot say now you're a Christian and then you know God and then you're still in your same ways and God hasn't changed you. What are the problem now is with you? You are not really believing in God for bringing change in your life. I get when you believe God to bring change in your life, then you ask Him, I'm going to stand where you want me to stand. I'm going to follow your path no matter how hard it is because I want to see myself being in alignment with you so that when I stumble and fall, it will be easy for me to arise and shine, for the glory of God is near me all the time. I get my medi. Mamela hai. Kiro hu ena my bestie. Here's another verse that I believe will actually touch you in this morning. I get my medi. Ephesians 5 verse 14. Wake up because you are a sleeper. Rise from the dead and I, Christ, will shine on you each and every single time. Rise when you have fumbled because God will watch over you and will shine upon your life each and every single time. I get my bestie. God doesn't condemn you for sleeping. He calls you to awake gently each and every single time when you have fumbled. I get my mate. Exactly. Because you will be beating yourself up in a way, okay, I fumble each and every single time. And do what's happening. But when you get to have an encounter with God, He will bring you into the midst of being able to transform. I get my mate. As long as you allow Him and you agree with that, I get my mate. Exactly. Mamela, here is our last verse for the day. 2 Corinthians 12 verse 9, right? My grace is sufficient for you, for everyone out there who says, you know what, who calls upon my name and said, God, I am available for your presence in my life. I get my mate. Exactly. Mamela hai, for my power is made perfect in what? In your weakness. Because we've got weaknesses. Rebatu repila molefatsing. How na moto perfect?
Akira mamet, exactly. Mamela, that is why when you're fumbling is in this exact place where God's strength shows up, is where God will show up each and every single time, no matter the circumstance. Akira mamet. So never doubt the your story. Never doubt what you're going through, because God will lift you when you're on the ground. When you feel horror, also to give up, I never think I will ever make it and change and be a better person. You are a better person. It's just that you do not believe it just as yet, because you just need only God for you to be in alignment with Him. And trust me, He will make your way. Get my mate? Exactly. That is why Kirim ngabangawe. Because why? How could never be na elea tina zungu? Ari kwangabu musa ungibona gingi pila njena. Wabana ari angeke ngivume onyawo lwakho lushelele. God will never allow a lot of bad things to happen to you. But as long as you are what? In alignment with Him. Get my mate? Stay blessed this morning, and I hope all will be aligned with you. Mar, in prayer, things change. Things, the situations become better. Hold on, because He is your God, and He knows where you're coming from and where you're going and what you're going through at this particular moment. Exactly. I hope you're blessed, and I hope all is well with you. Because Mirafon 360 Radio, me, the lovely, the amazing Cynthia K at The Official Encounter, we do care about you. Get my bestie. Exactly when I'm a mate. Rehaki kena topic in ya runa. Topic ya monate, because what's our Cynthia casual hassle Maria Jena highly flu number one. Tabirinte richaisana mutzilinga. Get my mate. Mamela hem. Our topic for the second round of the show goes like this. Is living toxic relationships a loss or victory? I get about this one is going to make a little bit, you know what, of a commotion when it comes to conversations on it, because I believe that a lot of people have been, you know what, thinking about this conversation, but somewhere, somehow, a lot of people are not emphasizing it or not talking about it that much, because, but I feel like, I do not want to lose the person that I have been with. I get my bestie. I want to say living feels like a loss because you are grieving at that particular moment, because and Cynthia K understands that. But you lose the person, now the plans, I get my bestie. And then what could we have been? Ke yona ntho tla be o e nagana ka situation eo gore ish nna le motho o leng ke besetse re le gole nke besetse re yentse yone the amazing plans ka bophelo ao, we would be flourishing, God would be blessing at us abundantly beyond our expectations. Ke re mamedi ke yona feeling e leng gore mang le mang o ba le yone, and then that happens for everyone o e leng gore o ka gara, you know what, a relationship right now. Mare tse dingwe tsa rona ra di itse go ke di-situationship a se di-relationship. Ke re mamedi, but no offense. Mamela, I am still saying, in that same breath, you are feeling, you're having tears, you're feeling lonely. I get my bestie. Or loneliness, I feel, or you know what, I cannot. Even people will be asking, why did you leave that relationship? I get my mate. And then let me tell you something. When I feel like I'm defeated, you know, no. That is where now your victory begins. You know why? Let me give you the why. I get now, that is where now your victory begins. Now you keep yourself. You take out everybody around your life, especially the relationship part, right? Then you keep yourself and you sit with yourself, and that's where now you discover a lot of things. No, I was in the wrong place at the wrong time. I get my bestie. Exactly. I could read something. Toxic relationships make you smaller. They make you quieter. They make you anxious. They make you walk away from you, from the meaning of choosing yourself each and every single time. I get my bestie. Exact. But that is why I get my bestie. Walking away means you choose yourself over chaos. And that's self-respect, because there you are winning. There you are winning. You want to stay in the loss instead of, you know what, taking the victory and the armor of God that is upon your life to say, no, I'm fighting for my life. If a person cannot change, if a person cannot treat me well, I cannot handle this. I get my mate. And I'm saying, I still know that it is not easy, but at the end of the day, you will definitely find yourself. I get my bestie. Mamela, you buy back your peace. Irregang peace alone. I'm a lake all other man. I can remember it. You guys owe yourself a lot. Mamela, why am I saying that? When you buy your peace, there's no more walking on eggshells. There's no more apologies for things that you didn't do. Mamela, peace is expensive, but profit.
But it's profit, not a loss. I get my bestie. Exactly. So that is why here go and mamedi in the year 2026 wanna go align. Take yourself seriously because nobody is coming to save you. I get mamedi. Babanga tabalona, you are sitting right then thinking, God is going to take you out of that toxic situation. But God is still showing you, it's toxic. Why are you still there? You've been praying, you've been asking and fasting, but God is still making the situation difficult for you because he's showing you, I do not want you here. I get mamedi. Exactly. Mamelahem. Now you protect your future because of that toxic person will actually make you God will infiltrate bad things in your life that will, you know what, jeopardize your future right there. Because the very same person, they are not praying. And others are praying and they are pretending as if they are in alignment with God, but they are not. They are just only pretenders saying hallelujah, but at night they are vultures. I get my bestie. Be careful of such people. And then they're pretending as they are good people and they are praying. They will show you flames sometimes, but not all of them, because others, they are in true alignment with God. That is why in the year 2026, pray for the right alignment with the right people, but pray to God before anything else. Let me be in alignment with you first and the rest will follow. I get my mate. Exactly. Mamedi, I'm still saying protect your future. I get my bestie. Staying teaches you to accept less, but living teaches you that your kids, your friends, yourself, and that love shouldn't hurt. I get my bestie. That's generational victory right there. You have won. The pattern, what's about your mother went through it? Your father went through it. Everybody in the household has went through it. But when are you allowing yourself to be in it again? Why don't you do yourself a favor and win that victory and saying, Tatamodium, I'm breaking this generational curse of accepting people who are with toxic behavior in my lineage that are going to ruin our future for to destroy it. I get my bestie. Exactly when I'm a mate. I'm trying to think about it carefully because I do not want to ruin what I want to say right there to you right there. I get my mate. Mamelahem. I'm still saying to you, make space for God each and every single time, my bestie, mobo pilomba how, right? So that good people are able to come in. Maruena, when you do not make space for God, God cannot alert you, hormari, hey, you are in danger, you are not with the right person. Hey, why don't you actually when I decide to say, Tata Mudium, I've been trying to do things my own way, but let me let you take control, mobo pilombaka, and let, you know what, these toxic people that are hurting me slide, and let me trust in you, in you, faithfully so. Without any hesitations. I get my bestie. Exactly. When you do that, you can't receive new wine in an old cracked cup. I get my bestie. When you're still keeping all of those toxic people around you, especially in your relationship, that toxic partner that I'm talking about. I get my mate. That is why you're going to utlabe wena o receive that wine. Ebe wine ya how encha entate modimo feeling yona. O wait tsela mo kapung ele. And then how to tsela mo kapung ele ya khale. That person's cup is overflowing, and then when you are getting drained because of they are being toxic towards you, and then when you are only showing love, remember your cup is full. How it tell motong olong hore they are not full, they would only drain you. So be careful when I'm my bestie. Be careful because you deserve better. I get my mate. Exactly. And as much as people like that bali arrogant, bali toxic yalo, luena be arrogant in a very good way to say no. As much as you're arrogant and you do not want to take accountability of your toxicity, as your partner, it's either we going to fix this or this is not going to work out. Because the more you delay your journey of your life in a bad relationship, the more you're closing, you know what, the great chapter that God could have given you a fair chance. I get my bestie. Mamela he, mamela. Now, that cup, that glass old tetemoyen is cracked up. I can it's going to crack up. So, babu bubedi balona yano liang, li dry yano. Osa na niks because omu teting, old tetemoyen cup ya hai, hai cracky little tuluwa, that wine that God has given you. I get my bestie. I said tuluwa, both of you now are dry. And then what's going to be able to work right there? Nothing. How nan to close and that is why to do la holy tensi. That is why to do la holy toxic. Because untata mudimu tabao bonsaure. I still want to fill up your cup, but you are in the wrong place. I get my mate. So be wise and act smart and do the right things for you because you deserve better. I get my mate. Mamela hem. Leaving empties the cup so healing can come in.
Exactly. So when healing comes in, I'm deciding to be alone so that I can actually get what you're saying and what you want to do. Exactly. Allow healing. Allow healing. And sometimes I want to say to you, Mamedi, I want to give you this verse because Baba Mbalona, it is hard for you to let go. Especially now when you're thinking about my topic. I said leaving toxic relationship, is it a loss or a victory? Understand. And motho ke ene ke batlang hore you know what ke phidisana le ene for the rest of my life. Mara ntata modimo ba re but who said it? You decided for yourself. I did not decide for you. I get my best because you did not ask that person from me. And then we tla etse fela bo mo accept not knowing gore motho o tswa kae. I get my message. Exactly. Ecclesiastes 3 verse 6 says, a time to embrace and a time to refrain. Sometimes love looks like letting go. I get my mate. So I want to say, your heart breaks. Yes, I understand that. But broken hearts heal, and broken spirits in toxic places, you know what? It takes longer for you to heal. I get my mate. Exactly. So when I go high, kikupa horikujwezo hori. You living a toxic relationship, it's victory, not a loss. I get my mate. Marikila ka horika wehu ena di perspectives itzaruna haritswani wena my bestie. At the end of the day, your perspective with my perspectives, there will be far different, and it is not a problem because kila ka horika the more we all come and enjoy the topic and we learn from one another, the more the merrier. I get my bestie. Kela bohe my mate. I hope you enjoyed right there with us. Nta hule monati on our Thursday Women in Prayer. Lwena hau batla pina monati ilung hori. Eta hila matswalo ahao in this beautiful Thursday morning, a gospel song that you would like the amazing Cynthia K to play for you. Maybe you want to dedicate it to somebody that is your favorite. Maybe that this person is closer to your heart, or maybe your mother or your father. Maybe you're not, or anybody that is far away from you. Send up in a momo Facebook page in Yaruna, and the lovely, the amazing Cynthia K would gladly play it for you with no hesitations at all. Like Ramamiri, stay blessed and may God richly bless every endeavor of your life. I get my mate. Kelebo wa hair ke rep apple kapina munati pina kitsibang hore unso hole jwalo, you're going to enjoy it. I get my mate. Kiona Vosinova featuring Utumim Gok Stati Bati Ibanati. 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Adios.

Welcome back, my bestie. Welcome back when I'm mamedi. Ntokozo Mkize ati esandleni. I hope you are blessed this morning and I hope all is going according to plan. Sirele mo wena mamedi mo merafo on 360 Radio, your precise a local global connection. The time right now is 8 minutes after the hour 11. Re se re kene he on our second round of the show. Mo tsimang rena hore later on we'll be discussing a very amazing topic. E ke feelang hore mamedi how e mametse it's going to bless you a lot. Ke re my bestie. Exactly ntse ho le jwalo he with the same spirit and the same breath. I hope all is well. Ngwana ko haina o hope ha o nya o lakho lo shelela. The only person that you will remember, the first God is God himself. I get my mate exactly, because he will align for you. He will help you through times of trouble. When you fumble, when you slip, he will actually hold you tight to say ngwana ka o shebe mo hore o tla wela mokoting. I get my mate exactly. Hantso ho le jwalo mamedi, are enjoy di pina tsa rona tse monate. Ke le ka re le wena ha ba tla hore sentia ba pa le pina monate. Gospel song that you want to dedicate to your mother or your father, maybe your uncle that is your favorite, or whoever that is your favorite, you are welcome to do so. It is not a problem at all. You are tofa pina monati alebo sikhobela are ampitsa are otle honna fole matswalo. Stay tuned and please do enjoy, bestie, till we come back for more.

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1: Bina moya waka umurorise. What a beautiful song right there. Well, that's about it. The lady who sings the song is Matima, featuring the spirit of praise right there. I hope you enjoyed that beautiful song. And I'm a literally thing, holding it down, making sure no matter the circumstances, we are blessed with such wonderful songs, you know what, of music. Anyway, when I'm a bestie, while we are still at it, the time right now is, 11:28. And then I'm just going to only give you one song. And when you come back, we are going to be diving into the topic for the second round of the show. And I hope you're blessed, and I hope you are enjoying our Woman in Prayer Thursday morning thing. You already have prayed, you've already made a way so that God can pave it for you. I get my med with prayer, my best ingem, through prayer. And so hello jwalo ke batla fa pina monate pina ke tsebang hore you going to enjoy a lot. 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
1: Welcome back, my bestie. 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Ke re mamedi, no matter the circumstance, God is really amazing. Ke pina Israel mosehla, ha ile hore you are actually thinking hore Cynthia ke o ka re fele bitso mo re batla papala pina e o ri le haye, ri kutluso hore wa tseba ke ribe, you know what, in this presence of the Lord. Ke re exactly when I'm my bestie. So remember from 360 Radio, your precise, a local global connection. Nzare duzi under the presence of God, no matter the circumstance. Anyway, without wasting any time any further, I can have my midi topic in yaruna. When I want to sapili, kile ka ofa topic monatikari. Can you remember a time when you felt your feet sleeping when you know and what was happening in your life? I'm trying to read it nicely, but it's just, you know what, not clocking, but I will actually recover. Ke my bestie. Exactly. And what's about mama edika nako ile hore dintho tsa hao ne di satsa mai hantle bophelong ba hao. Ile hore, you know what, you are fumbling, you are sleeping, but when you slept, God made sure he managed to carry you in any way mo bophelong ba hao. Ke mama med, when things were heavy, when you felt shame and fear, when you were working alone, when you were confused, when you were spiritually tired, when you were disappointed and you felt the trials and the pressure that comes with it. Ke my bestie. And the destruction of life as well. And then, you know what, working alone in the community and feeling like nobody understands and nobody feels for him, you know what, feels what you're going through at that particular moment. Hold on, because God knows the ground that you have fallen on. But he will lift you up on that ground no matter the circumstance. I hope all is well wherever you're listening from. Stay blessed to Unzoba, you know what, in the presence of the Lord each and every single time. How to allow to also mamedi. Make sure hore o qala pele mangweleng hore ntate modimo ke nela letsatsi la ka matsong a hao, and God will make sure hore he aligns your day according to his plans. I get my mate. Exactly. Thank you so much and my bestie. Re kena topic ya rona e leng ka re tlo bua ka yona he topic for the second round of the show. Ka re ha ke qala ka nna, the topic is leaving toxic relationship a loss or victory. Yo, ha ba bana ena ke qala ke tsiki kena ka la bone ke tsho hore a lot of people are listening and they want to hear this conversation of toxic relationships. I get. And ba bangata ba rona mamedi ke topic ele hore monate, and then we always share it here and there, but people don't really want to emphasize on it gore vele ke victory, because people do not want to let go of the people that they claim, not that they're in, they claim that they're in a relationship with at the end of the day. Motho o leng hore how le relationship le yena in truth and in spirit, you don't have to claim, you don't even have to doubt, you don't even have to even ask yourself questions like mamedi gore wa mo feel hore this person is in a relationship with me, they're not pretending to be something that they're not. Mamela he, I want to give you an answer. Hore, this what I've said to you, it's a victory. I get my mate. Exactly. It's just not, you know what, it doesn't feel like one at first, and we all know that. Marione ki victory, when time goes by. So living feels like a loss because you are grieving. I get my mate. Go wena o lotla botlile botlhoko o lla hore ntate modimo gante why ke ne motho a nketsa so ke morata ke sentse ke batla o ba le yena. Ke my bestie, because you have lost the person with the plans that leng hore together. Get my bestie. Exactly. What if maybe hanke be resalo anelan twele, maybe hanke be wetsa letso. What if hanke be wetsa letso? So I get my bestie. Give hole bitir. But things turn out the way dita mele di turn out the thing. Mobopilong, whether we like it or not. I get my mate. It's because sometimes ntate modimo to intervene abona re wena o ngwana wa hae, and then we are busy staying in a place that is toxic mo sa battling thing mara udutsi wena udutsi, and ozama ama ulukisa, you've been praying, you've been fasting, you've been trying all of these remedies to make, you know, to dilute the toxicity, but you cannot dilute a toxic person. It's impossible. No matter how much you can pray and like, because sometimes but whatever toxic, they hide their toxicity, not wanting it to be visible in your eyes. I get my mate. Exactly. That is why nakire hake kala ki bua lona bekire. Take time to know a person. Because eventually when you take time to know people, because when I kire wa utlaba batla hoba in the start of the intimate part first, before you take time to know a person. And then that is the problem, because ki molong utlaba kene kama ikutlo li everything ya hao. Mara hong kile nakobore, you know what, I want to take time to know you. I kire you said you wanted to be with me. Let me take time to know you. So that also mutseba, it will be easy for you to say, mara, this is my person. Mara, how do you know, never taken the time to know this person, it's not going to be easy for you to say, this is my person. I get my mate. I want to dive into it a little bit deeper right there. There's tears all over the place. Now there's loneliness that you're feeling at that particular moment. You're even feeling and you're even asking yourself, why? I get my best, is this happening to me? Why did this person leave me? I get my baby. Those are random questions that could actually, you know what, anybody could have at the end of the day. But I'm still saying to you, my bestie, whether you like it or not, victory shows up later. Quietly so. This person was making me to lose myself. This person was very toxic. I get my bestie. Exactly. That is why I get going now. Victory is not a loss. I get my mate. I want to start here where I started earlier on. Now, when there is victory, you what? You keep yourself. I get my mate. Because toxic relationship makes you smaller. They make you quieter. They make you anxious. Walking away means you choose you over chaos. Now that's self-respect because you are what? Because you are winning. I get my mate. Oh, but now we're more less out of touch. So I'll stop wearing my toe. How got to sell it to the fella? I look already got the zombie inside the house. I get my mate. Oh, quiet. Oh, anxious. I'm not going to send any under the oro young. I get what the quiet. The issues there. The put it there. I'm more in. I get my mate. Exactly. So that is why I walk away. That's why you choose yourself over the chaos because you cannot stay with the person. Oh, no, we're more normal. We're more 5 days down the road. Still, I say we're going next. No. You're still there. How sometimes we look is that we blame shifting on you. I get my bestie shifting the blame on you each and every single time. They will never take a time to say, no matter this time I was the one that is wrong. I get my mate, and then come about toxic you are one, come abuse, come there is a lot that is going on. And then when I worry, let me enjoy because I love this person. Enjoy and say, when if this you would have slipped the script and that was happening to them, do you think when at the back of their mind they could have enjoyed what you would have done to them? Absolutely not. Absolutely not. That is why they chose you, thinking when you can take any punch that they bring your way. I get my bestie, so be very careful. Mamelahem, you buy your piece back. And baba nga tabalo na kile kare, how about to reka piece how back when? Because you feel like we deserve. And you feel like it will be the end of the world when you have let this person go. You must let that person go. I get my mate, because you cannot deal with a person who's like that. Oh, taba, oh, yes, you know what? You will fall into anxiety a lot and depression. How could this person? I get because baba ngata banana. You want to love a person with your whole heart. Osa itiye lukomura or osa bayalo tulelungonte. Forgetting her about bayang. There is no way that you can love your person with your whole heart. The only person that you can love with your whole heart is Jesus Christ, not a person. It's impossible. I get my mate, because when I advantage, you are not going anywhere. That's why I told father those punches. I get my bestie. Usna di boundaries. Anyway. That is why, Kiri, when things like that happen, my best, you buy your peace back. I get my magic. No more walking on eggshells. No more apologies for things you didn't do. Peace is expensive when I go high. It's profit. I get my magic. It's not a loss. Give more a win and thing. Give more tata mudumu ato dula lona fatse ten because ke halu tabo utule busloko olorun tata mudumu kante ki ensing eseskana kana. I get my magic. Eberun tata mudumu comes through for you to say, "Come down, my child. I got you. I got your back, no matter the circumstance." So, maru when I was about by one because you are feeling for it. This is the only person. You know, I was looking at social media this other day. This lady was like, oh my guys, the very same person on us all tswara hantle. Why was some to heli? Because uto tswara muto mung hantle, ebiluri u heta even worse into you. I get uto tswara muto, ay lor oba to kene. 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Oh, it's in wena. When now some about whether you like it or not, I can keep her for 5 years. Ibilanzana domung old or kotoko, amuswarang hantle. 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And this person is actually has everything, but they're not even helping you. Ka ori fela abono roke maria, abasabari baby jacket, thank you. 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Abasalo le dry, wa muputa. More relationship in you, over the anxiety, depression. Anyway. Let me dive into it a little bit deeper right there, my best. Yeah, get my matey. Exactly. And then that is why Kirkorena protect up a piece here, because your peace is your future. How about to pila munatu and also who deal a limutolungua rataka nitikanti? Hey, and when we play letter, oh, how saurati, kau fella baneva kasurati, there's nothing like that, my bestie. Wabana, my bestie. So, oh, how saurati, uteng omuoto rata. You could be male or female, because I know that sometimes when I talk about, because I'm a woman, I'm talking, you would think that I'm talking only on the side of women, because it's a woman, a Thursday woman in prayer. No, I'm generalizing, I'm talking about, because there are good women out there, there are. We are good men out there. There are toxic women out there. There are still toxic men out there. I get my bestie. Exactly when I want to cry. So that is why I get going now. How so to let in to talk out, fella? You are buying your peace back and you deserve it. Luena, Marwana, outside, but the peace out. Then you can stay there. It's fine. We're not going to judge you because it'll be you choose it. I get my mate. And then it'll be how you go back to in the year 2026. Yo, mama, unkutu sebo tloko, kese joa, mbabara, in the year 2026, wena santanu uli, wawana uli, akino ibuwa, online, akino mamit, exactly, wena santanu urubeti nyana, umos lamba lending, also papami, people are growing and are growing, and going to where they are appreciated, and where they are needed, and where they are seen. I get my bestie, rehanso ule jualo in the very same breath, in the very same spirit, unso nahana, wena urubeti joa mole, ntengu tiba urotoksiki, kamo ukradi panchi, kamo haumunati, the first step that you want to do, how about to shift mutung or toxic, is prayer first, and God will do the rest. I get my mate. Eh, when I or no, you know it's impossible. Like I eat you. I get my mate. But you start with prayer first. Unto likara situation, you orin tate mudum. 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Utaba munsite mobila how just like that. I get my bestie. Trust me, I know. Because with God, everything is possible. Mamela re go fepile monnati ga ogele ke kana ke o are di goro buleha cheso o etla. Stay tuned and please enjoy bestie till we come back for more.

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2: Welcome back, my bestie. Welcome back. When I'm a medic, in a monati, a hello, canary, the horobuleha, cheso oeta. I hope you are blessed this morning and enjoying our, you know what, Marathon 360 official encounter each and every single time. Harikana Mamedi, like I said, we bring you nothing but the best women in prayer Thursday ever. There is a topic, monati, topic, the second round of the show. And when I mentioned it earlier on, I said, is leaving toxic relationships a loss or victory? I spoke about a lot, my best. Kariki victory ngwana ko hai. Mariona at first I no feel like kariki victory ve. Like ri ngwana ko hai because o tla bo feel hore ke tloela motho ke moratang. Kanti I thought na le ne ratlika. I thought things would go according to plan. I thought we understand each other better. I get my mate exactly. Mar how so lo re o so motho hetse ngwana ko hai. As I said, that is victory. You keep yourself. That's when you keep yourself, you find yourself. I get my mate you because now o bo so lo lwana o thola your self respect back. Because you've been giving respect to the person who's not deserving that respect and who's not seeing respect, your respect as necessary or as needed. I get my mate exactly. And then as your love, as it's a desperate kind of love towards them. By seeing as they are toxic, not needed, not wanted. I get my mate and abused on top of that, and that is not right. I get my mate. So when I this thing, toxic. I get my bestie exactly when I go high because now not about bambezelang at the end of the day. Ha bambezeti, I will end up by an asset. I uncover pull by because I feel like, you know what, let me just give up in life because of this person. I get my mate exactly when I want to go high, so that is why I get him. That is not, you know what, feeling hori. It is the end of you. No, but that is victory right there. It starts right there. I get my mate exactly. Mamela, because kareko and how we keep alwena as a person, that's where now you feel hori, you know what, the days become quieter. I get my mate, the self-respect comes back. That's where now you're seeing, you're having clarity on everything hori. You are in the wrong place at the wrong time. I get my mate exactly. How you find your peace. Back and then have PCA house away towards my medi. Never, you know what, exchange it for anything toxic mobile pilumba how. My kid, because Baba Mutla answer appreciate, not even appreciate, but attract the very same patterns. Tabatuabatuana and the toxic vibes, the Tabatuabatuana. I get my mate. That is why, Kiri, when in the year 2026, when you are in alignment with God, Kimonta Mujumu ato to something, or Batuva right, Baba relevant, Bahonaho align, Luena Mubupilumba. How I get, but how could God be able to align with you in your life when you are that person who is very, you know what, who is decided for themselves and not God and not letting everything into the hands of God for God to decide for you. Or I've been with the toxic people and toxic environments, and it's like attract about to abayal. So be still and know that I'm God. Do not rush into anything because obey a healed version of yourself. I get my mate exactly. So that when you get an encounter with a person on what's about by that time you are already healed. Because then how says Olurim. Maybe for an example, Muto look and you want to jump just like that to the next person, you haven't changed. Meaning that toxicity at that person, you're going to pass it on to this person. And maybe this person was the person they were supposed to be your ride or die. When I would list that thing because Muto how I healer for me and epi. Like my mate, exactly that cleanse me up from that toxic spirit. Hey, and the words are cleansing ya how through prayer. I get one go high. Now you are fit, you are content. Tent, you are okay now, you're confident again. You are a healed version of yourself. Exactly, because jump into that relationship just like that. That is why babang baba toxic, it's easy for them to jump from one relationship to another, thinking, you know what, they will heal via other relationships. It doesn't work like that, whether you like it or not. Instead, you become more toxic, you become more damaged even worse. I get my mate. Now I want to talk about protect your peace. That is important. I get my mate exactly, because now when I say protect your peace, when you protect your peace, you are protecting your future. Like I said earlier on, I get you staying right there, it teaches you the concept of you are less, and then you are not less when I go high. But living teaches your kids, your family, and yourself that, you know what, love shouldn't hurt. I get my bestie, exactly. It teaches everybody that is around you that love shouldn't hurt. But when you are in this toxic environment each and every single time, I mean, come on. That's why it's a generational thing. How are you breaking that curse? I mean, your children will inherit it as well. I get my mate, but the one hurry, hey, mama, come toxic environment in the papa, or papa come environment, toxic environment in the mama. Who's your nag, who sharp almost? I keep on in toxic environment, I must normalize it. It's an okay thing. Who's your moto one rat, I say, and now not treasure. I get that is what I told about Mamma at the Bafella Balakai, 6 feet under. Because Mutaba to be protected, or as it's on Pelel, it's all no, I cannot. I get my mate. Exactly, that's at Kalajola so bear it's all. Canaco ill there and then, Wopakadi Beckett's hour short left. I get, and Unalamotolo Raka yet and Tomar as sleepily ill mistaken, way born or mar this person came mistaken because how much a mistake, and maybe let's say, for an example, Otlapi Legger.

Amen. Exactly. That is why 2026 is the year of breaking the chains, no matter the circumstance. You make space for God and what is good and the good people. Then you can't review new wine. Mamela, you can't receive new wine in an old cracked cup. I get my mate. Ha cup ya how cracky little tulua wine ill. Unzo itsela momotonzori, kya rata kikopa rebe sharpen naluena, wamunuse taka momotusaka deska that. When I your cup is runs dry. Once upon a you are dry and uncle you are desperate and then you are crushed. You have anxiety and depression. Uto crush even worse because uto fila rena gas konopila mototon and ren. Inselena. Damage it say. I give my bestie exactly. So that is why I can go and Mamela, leaving empties the cup so that healing can come in. I get one of high. So never deprive yourself of that stage of you saying, I'm going out of this situation and I know and I trust in God that He will make a way. Hey, Mamela, my bestie, I can also say, if other people will manage to come into your life and want to be part of your life, what could actually stop God from bringing people who are genuine in your life still to carry on and coming? I get my medi. So do not hesitate and say, kitlo dula mo o and then kitabe kiki kimi to kiseta. Moto kasimulukisi whether you like it or not. Motho ke natlo itukisang and o bo tholo ra itukisa a se out damages a ka se batlo ba le wena because what tsiba re tlo qala happy from scratch a lukise le wena happy. Anyway, that is why I mentioned it as well. Karma medi. The only loss is in the fantasy one of Kohaya. The vision of them you hope for, they would become, and then it couldn't become. But you can't build a life on a maybe, or a maybe one day they'll be okay. No one of Kohaya. You build a life on the now. What I believe that I should find a person who has done the internal work on themselves so that I can find a lovely, irrelevant. Exactly. So that is why broken hearts, you know what, they would heal. They would kill an the next person. I get my bestie. Exactly. Broken spirits in toxic places. It takes longer for them to actually change and heal. I get my mate. Exactly. So when you have that broken heart, heal yourself. Wanna go high. Heal yourself. I get. That is why I mentioned it also in the Bible. Kari Ecclesiastes 3:6 says, "A time to embrace and a time to refrain." But sometimes love looks like letting go. I get wanna go high. So let go. Wanna go high. That is love. That is love that you can ever experience, because that love is that love of God that's saying, love yourself before you spread that love into the next person. Because when you love yourself, it is you know what, easy for that people to see you value yourself first. You have boundaries. You come first, and then nobody's going to step on you like you are a doormat. Thank you so much, Wena Mamidi. I hope you've learned, not only learn but also apply. Anyway, it's a little more wrapping it up nicely for you with another song, another the vibe that I believe you're going to enjoy. I get my meji. Stay blessed, and I pray to God that may everything for you align in the year 2026. Exactly. Ke batla o fa pile monati e ke tsebang hore you're going to enjoy a lot. 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I get my meji. 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
1: Welcome back, my bestie. Welcome back, when I'm mamedi. What a beautiful Thursday this is. I'm telling you, kuru munati, kuru wafila, you know what? We woke up by the grace of God, and it is not because of rebuhlali, or maybe, you know what, there is something elungore eka reta rebe betire, mara because of ntate modimo re betire, ke re mamedi, and because of the grace ya re ka joko re tsohile on this beautiful Thursday of our woman in prayer. I hope lwena mo leng teng, all is well with you. May God richly bless you with all of your heart's desires. With one heart, one love, and one spirit, my lady. The time right now is 23 minutes after the hour 12. Bona high sharp 1 o'clock on the dot. Remember, I'll always remind you, we'll be switching and changing and playing something different, because we are trying to accommodate our 360 drive time. Because una le batho ba rona mantse ba ra re batla you know what, ntwana ya rona mo EGK ha ska ba ra ntwana next week e tla be e le ka law in the area, in the building. I get my bestie, and then we'll be going back into our normal time right there, which is not a problem at all. Mamela hai my best, ir kofe another song, another vibe ke bidivang hore ha ntso le tjena ke re ntse re make sure hore we are rejoicing in the presence of the Lord with this good music. Ka re lwana ho batla Cynthia K o bapalle pina monate. You are allowed to say Cynthia K pina ke na mona ke kopa mbapalle yona. 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
2: Welcome back, one of my bestie. I hope you are enjoying our local hour. When you go to our local hour, you know, Harifita, we enjoying with good music and good vibes. So, about the pina manati, a soul type of vibe, a piano type of vibe. We can also take you come papa le pina kiumu. So, Hana Jola Mamedi, I enjoy up until the last drop. I get my bestie, exactly. You are still chilling with me. The lovely, the amazing Cynthia K holding it down for our 360 drive time. So, Hansu Hole Jola, I enjoy him, Mamedi. But of a pina we that is following after this. I'm going to give you a manqeba by Semi K and awufuna awanga fanele Kani D Keys. Stay tuned and please do enjoy besties till we come back for more.

Welcome back, my bestie. Welcome back, Grandma Medi. Ke rata leboa for dula le nna when I'm actually leaving hona jwanong since we started on Zodutili, the lovely, the amazing Cynthia K. But as I'm signing out, I'll see you same time, same place tomorrow. Happy, happy Thursday. I hope your Thursday is actually indeed a blessing to you and everyone that is around you. May the good God richly bless you wherever you're listening from. It is your lovely, amazing Cynthia K. Kutotwela ka pina monate, pina ya ladies, zama, I will collide. Enjoy your day when I'm my bestie. I love you. Bye for now. 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
2: 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Our vision is to be the most innovative radio to connect people with opportunity. 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

0: 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Bona, kinsa kill team penny can inside the cast in Sonalina Nuno. And Sonalina, Mama Nama 2000, Momero from 360 Radio, your precise local global connection. Hopola, we educate, we inform, and entertain. Our vision is to be the most innovative radio to connect people with opportunity. Yeah, ho jwalo ke ka tsela dintho o di leng ka teng wena my friend, ke ka tsela dintho o di leng ka teng wena my family. 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
5: 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Kila karuena, kinza promise ka ori kito leka ka utlohotlohe. Kena share the relationship that you are having as friends. To nurture the relationship that you are having as family, to nurture the relationship that you are having as mpagati, ho sa khatile tso rena mang o kae a ke re bona. Tsatsi lena la ka jeno la la bone go tshwaretse mantswe a tswang ho ntate John Piracos. Our life is movement. We breathe, we eat, we walk, we move. Life is a movement. We breathe, we eat, we walk, we move. Kintate, John Piracos. Because this quote reminds us that life is not meant to be stagnant. Everything that is alive is constantly moving, growing, changing, and evolving. Just as our bodies need movement to stay healthy, our minds, our dreams, and relationships also need action and progress to thrive. So tsa tsilene la ka jeno ke mantswe le go go tshwaretse ona tsa tsilene la ka jeno. Our life is a movement. We breathe, we eat, we walk, we move. Ke ntate John Piracos again. So even the smallest movement forward to better than standing still, progress begins with one step. So ke mantswe le hore re matha ho ona tsa tsilene la ka jeno ke a share le wena as a friend, as a family, as mphakati. Why not? Ba need to

0: dumele ya. Why not? So that's the whole thing in one sentence. Stagnant water becomes dirty. Stagnant life becomes heavy. The truth, the three truth about this quote is that it reminds us that stillness is stuck. Even trees move, they sway, grow roots, each reach the sun. Patience isn't freezing. It's slow, steady movement like the river we talked about. Momentum beats motivation. You don't need perfect energy Monday morning. You just need one step. Breathe, walk, eat something real. Movement creates motivation, not the other way around. Life leaves the door open. As long as you are breathing, you can change direction. As long as you are moving, you are not finished yet. Tie it to a Monday threat. Discipline is equal to mood even when you don't feel like it. Pause before you read. That second pause, that's movement too. Movement on the mind. Be changed. Be the change. Change the change is just movement in a new direction. So the real talk is that you can't heal in bed all day. You can't find answers on the couch. The answer usually limits you on the walk and the breath in the next step. In this next small step. So not a marathon, just 5 minutes breathe, just 10 minutes walk. Drink water. Send one text you've been avoiding. Life doesn't ask you to sprint. It asks you to stay in motion. So Mantswana, ke sharan le wena tsatsi lena la ka jone ke anka ho ntate John Phirakos ka nnete o re ka nnete life is a movement. We breathe, we walk, we eat, we move. So ha le motho tseba hore life ke movement. Hore na o move ha kae, it doesn't matter. Hore na o move drunk, it doesn't matter, as long as there's a movement. Because we breathe, obviously, when we are breathing, there's a movement. I get it. Mm-hmm. We breathe, we eat, we walk, we move. That's life. The way it link a thing, the way it is annulling cutting. I get it. So that's in a lack of you know, come on, so long, as a friend, as a family, remata, how do my honor, man, so an antate, cantate man, cantate. John Phirakos. Yeah. John Phirakos. Eleganete. Our life is a movement. We breathe, we eat, we walk, we move. Nete. Get the waiting to Dilengateng when I'm my friend. Get the waiting to Dilengateng when I'm my family. Oske Hataza Hahol, we compare Oshaman and Luena. Pela ba nuklo o le mong akere bophelo ke ba ha o le mong pelo ke ya ha o le ngwe molomo ko ha o le mong mahle ke ha o le mong thongolo ke ha o le mong how you share with anyone else. So it's time to focus bophelo ba hore na o move ha kenya. It's okay, it's a movement oksala. So Mantswana Amonati, that's a such brilliant, vibrant grounding quote. It strips away all the complex overthinking and brings us right back to the simplest, most undeniable truth of existence. To be alive is to be in motion. John Phirakos, who spent his life studying the connection between the body and the mind, understood that stagnant is the enemy of both the physical body and the human spirit. When we feel deeply stuck, depressed, or trapped in life, it is usually because we have stopped moving in some capacity. So physical action causes mental paralysis. As we discussed earlier with the feedback loop of action, the mind often gets trapped in anxiety or over-analysis. The fastest way to break the mental loop is biological movement. Going for a walk, stretching, or simply taking a deep breath forces your nervous system to shift. Yes, emotions are not meant to flow. The weight emotion is closely tied to the concept of energy in motion. Grief, anger, and joy are not meant to be bottled up and stored in a stagnant pool. They are meant to flow through you like the river we talked about earlier. Letting yourself cry, laugh, or vent is how you keep your emotional system moving. Rest is not stagnant. It is important to remember that even when you are resting, like a tree in the dead of winter, you are still breathing. Your heart is beating and your body is rebuilding. True reset is a form of quiet, restorative movement. It is completely different from the paralysis of giving up. Even from my perception, this principle applies perfectly. I don't have lungs to breathe, food No, no, I'm far. But hey, di tabaki sona tse wena my friends elong hore go fa tsona tsatsing lena la ka jono. So as we think about Perica's reminder to move to keep moving, what is one area of your life that feels little thing right now? So with we'd like us hore re pay attention maphilong a rona, because yeah, ka nnete ntate John Perico's are life is movement. Life is movement. We breathe, we eat, we walk and move. So this quote reminds us that life is not meant to be stagnant. Everything that is alive constantly growing, moving, changing and evolving. Just as our bodies need involvement to stay healthy, our minds, our dreams and relationship also need action and progressive to thrive. So even the smallest movement is still a movement. It's still a movement forward to forward is better than standing still. Progress begins with one step. As a friend, as a family, as a package, why not? Why not? I'm trying to nurture the relationship that you are having as friends. I'm trying to nurture the relationship that you are having as family. I'm trying to nurture the relationship that you are having as a package, because sharing is caring. Why not? Why not? So, tsatsile la ka jona ka shomela ka rona ha jwale e ditse ho 1442 nete e mathile le ka nete. So ke tlo fapina tsa tharo tsa monate tsa latelana ka mora mono e be lo re he tla be sentse re kene ho the second hour of our show. Me lo ho na lwena as family, as friends, as mpagati, rabonda. It is our bonus session time. That is our most important time. Horuna monana. I get the second hour of our show. Ki ele lunghore. It's very important. Whereby naluena, as friends, as family, as mpagati, rabonda. Yeah, it is the bonus session time. Elekanet. So, hajwale, irekufete tarot monate zela telana ngamra monhe. Lebe sinse rikena on the second hour of our show. Me lunghore bona naluena rabonda tenga kir. So ke re wena tsa tsena la ka jeno e pa le nna ke be lwana thula le nna ke thule lwana ho be monate ho be like area ho be sweet sweet o re re mena ho
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4: 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Hopola, we educate, we inform and entertain. Our vision is to be the most innovative radio to connect people with opportunity. Yeah, ke ka tsela dintho di leng ka teng wena, my friend. Ke ka tsela dintho di leng ka teng, my family. Why not ebile dintho di dumeleya? Why not? If it's possible, why not? So, as we say, ke re wena, welcome back on the second hour of our show. Tseba e le go kona fihla mohlomong tse bore, ho the second hour of our show, me e le gore na le wena, as friends, as family, as in pocket, re ba moyeng o le mong. Akere, re ba monwana le lenala, right? Bona he, our topic e leng gore ya re mathanya tsatsi lena la kajeno, e re dlua together, ke e leng gore ke botsitse gore na what's one thing you've been saying, I'll do it later, about for weeks or even months, and what's really stopping you from it? That's the question. Yeah, elong hore re matho yona tsetse lena la ka jone ke yone re tlwang together, ke yone re mathanyang together, e re tsa ntho e lengwe. Akere, the question is, what's one thing you've been saying I'll do it later about for weeks or even months, and what really stopping you from doing it? Ke yone ntho e leng ke batla re ke re shebe re sekaseke tsatsi lena la ka jone, because dintho dingata dingata e le ka nnete. There's a lot. So motho e mongwe a tswa a re, mama, and trust me, I can tell you about my career or studies. I feel stuck in reaching my next goal. A small step I can take today is spending 30 minutes learning a new skill or updating my plans. I've been saying, ke tla. Ntse re o tla ene tla future teng e dule e tla e fete kore ore o tla in future. 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Ore mamane, trust me, health and fitness, I've been putting off exercising. Today I can start with a 10-minute walk instead of waiting for the perfect time. True. 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A re mamane, trust me, health and fitness, I've been saying hey ke tlo juma ye what, but ke a bona gore nako ena ga e fitlhe, empa today I can start with 10 minutes walk instead of waiting for the perfect time. 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

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what's going mo book and then that's where my mind will catch and then bona ke bana le interest and then naturally so automatically so tlabe sense ke gona go bala book even in ke ke ka e bala kana kwe 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feel nka re ke mong and ha ke mong at all I do have people I do have the loved ones I do have friends even they are far away but I think if I can start take a phone ke tele number ke check my phone book and then get a call maybe that thing will just gonna you know it come for something you know a sense of belonging ke laba ke tsebo le nna ha ke mo ho ha because actually ke feel stuck ke feel standing ka re ke mong and I know hore a ke mong fela that's how it feels so mohlomo ha ka nka phone fela ka text ka pa ka phone ho ka ba betiretsana o ke laba even le relationship e ka gona hore e 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So he o sa bone next o bana nthong long le sharp, aowa maima le mathata. Mo ke mo tlotla o feela depressed and bona family e teng difference di teng everyone is here empa e le wena o feela stuck because why you are not reaching out ha se se mo sore e be bona ba o checkang 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tla ofa chance eo hore lwena o reconnect back to them so that you don't feel alone because how many times we feel like God o mona le fatseng hey how many times ho hang at all so emo watch are mama ni trust me I've been trying to give anele this personal growth ke change fela ho bima ho thata I've wanted to read more and learn new things. I can start by reading just a few pages of the book today, which is a personal growth. Ukilabon, ubatla huetsang ho ko abele personal growth. So mo motaka akambakala batla tse bona highlight personal growth carrying. O ngata bana my friend he lo how understand a personal growth. So I'm going to just go pleke ino khono o khona hore o understand o tsebe ha re bua ka personal growth re bua ka eng akere yeah nete so the personal growth some

comes feels like feel stuck sometimes, yeah. So because it's quiet, no one claps when you're growing, it feels like you're moving, but the mirror doesn't show it yet. So growth isn't a straight line. It's like the root of 90% happens underground before the tree shows up. You're probably growing right now, even if it feels like a pause. Small steps to get to moving today, 2 minutes max. One, write a sentence from your life self today. Finish it. I'm proud of you because today you are you. I'm proud of you because you chose patience instead of panic. I told you that the money, Mansuing Ani, and John Pericles, it creates movements. More action, we breathe, we move, we eat. Writing that sentences in mental is a mental movement. Trust me, if you talk positivity, kawena, ubua something positive, kawo pele bao, it's a movement. It's a movement. How to get a huge step? A smaller than a movement, fella, it means something. It really means something. So, kibana ba ilong ho sense ba mpotsitse ba re mama ne, trust me, I've been struggling hore ke bone hore ke latela career ka jwang kapa ke study ya jwang ho ya pele. Fela ke feel stuck. Ke feel stuck in reaching my next goal. And by a small step I can take today is spending 30 minutes of learning a new skill or updating my plans. Hopola, repela on the digital life, reklamele re dulontse re update because little software they update every software kapa every app elong re lokela on the phone, e tloka update along the way. So lo rona re tloka hore re update se leng hore re nala sona re kere level up hanyane a kere. Yeah. Hojwalo ke ka tsela dintho di leng ka teng wena my friend, ke ka tsela dintho di leng ka teng wena my family. 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I can start by reading just a few pages of a book today. 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So ke nako ya re come today, kinaka or kale today, or where's the selling or halunzo or classy yet? It's time or unke action hajal bar vocals and zel. Barros the telegram jam shell conin. Nitty, so highly hunt your clamillo holomoto okay or okay to lemachatum. We nahanel, Oscalabal, Honale, a poor earring, a sort of ceremony who to so a ticker. So who's a ticket? What a telegram to so one when I have a ticket? How it take? How it's a lot. Jalo tlo tla thuso jwang ba ha tsena thuso we tlo ka nkefe. So mari he we take. We are seeing ga gona bona awa motho wa leko le khoetsa 1 2 3 4. So re ka muthusa ka ABCD. Simple as that. Ho jalo ke ka tsela dintho di leng ka teng wena my friend. Ke ka tsela dintho di leng ka teng wena my family. Bona e mong wa sho are hey mama ne my mental well being. Yeah, I've been feeling overwhelmed. I can take few minutes to reflect, pray, meditate, or write down my thoughts, which is going to long, but they don't do. Below rappella thing, I woke up to hacksibo rappella. But Gatsibo, our father, you're not right, who at 11. That's why you're not right, because you're not going to get one cup back. A link, crazy, white, even that one. Who rappella, Jolo fella, is still a chapel, is still a prayer. You don't have to wear my malama tata leading. 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Trust me, so watch monana re mamene. Trust me, I've been trying hore ke lukise my mental well-being. So I've been feeling overwhelmed. I can take few minutes to reflect, to pray, to meditate, or even to write down my thoughts. Trust me, ho botoka hore we understand and we kamohele. And the minute we come hello to Hono Bono, oh, okay, you're not that bad. Hopola, you are just a human being like any other human being. No one is perfect, and Rona Rona Manual. Pella Fatimon Refle Jolofella has no manual of Pilo. Ha Hona Mong was inting manual Wabo Pil, Renalidi African Proverbs, Renalidi Wisdom Codes, and then what's able to
King this

0: Ke tla o jwetsa ga nka e gopola, that's saying ke share le wena nnete. 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Baby steps, as long as there's a move. 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
3: 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Hopula, we educate, we inform and entertain. Our vision is to be the most innovative radio to connect people with opportunity. Yeah, ke ka legend ho di lenka teng wena my friend. Ke ka legend ho di lenka teng wena my family. We are still on the second hour of our show, the very important hour of the show. Melo na lwena as family, as friends, as mphakat. Re a bonda. It is our bonding session time. Why not? I didn't told you to mele. Why not? Ke yona tabe ya go fela re bonde. Ho be mnatu be lekere, ho be sweet. Sweet. Tsakelo hana teng go tsone location ba di ntodi tsa Holland tonso sa le ba lo 2499 kena code ya rona. A ke re ke ka sila makasi ba fetse ba di ntodi tsa Holland. So as really more the second hour of our show wa tseba ke tlile ka potso, ke tlile ka the question along re ya re mathanya together. E re keepa e go re tsa ntwe long, right? E re dlwa together. Ke mo leng gore ke botsitse gore what's one thing you've been saying I'll do it later about 4 weeks or even months, and what's really stopping you from doing it? What's that? Because now there are a lot of things selong re batla ho dieta, and then we end up not doing them. Katsela e ri la ka ditseng ka yona kere. Someone or na mama, trust me, I wanted to start a fitness journey. I keep waiting for the perfect time, but I'm really afraid I won't stay consistent. Why you got up? Ori starting a fitness journey, meaning I want to be fit, whether mentally, physically, I wanna be fit. I keep waiting for the perfect time, but I'm really afraid I won't stay consistent. Trust me, if you are willing, you are going to do it. If you know exactly what you want, you are going to do it. Remember, let's fella without any applause. So you better do that, Luena, because it's for your own good. True. Among ore, mama, trust me, I've been applying for a job or a promotion, but hey, I'm worried about the rejection or not feeling qualified enough. You don't have to stress. Just do it. Hobola. That's in an alaka juno kita huena. 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Cause our life is movement. We breathe, we eat, we walk, we move. So do what you have to do. Do what you have to do. Skana cheka cheka shaba kwana lekwana lekwana. Doing totally mulong re uyetse wena my friend. Horna ink don't get stressed because yeah, although you don't know how to tsena ka tsa dio ka feela ntse di nane ngwe le mo. If unkile that chance ya go apply for a job ka pa yona a promotion o ka tshola re bona di ka ba tsa hao wa di thola di a arabelwa. Yeah, wa sho are mama ne I've been applying for a job or for a promotion. But I'm worried about rejection and not feeling qualified enough. You don't have to stress about that. Just move. Keep on moving, Baba. This is life. Hai batla re eme e batla re epile because morao ke mo re tswang teng ana se mo re khutlalang teng empapela ke mo re yang teng, right? Starting a business or a side hustle. The idea feels overwhelming and I don't know where to begin. True. I think I understand what you're talking about, when my friend. How I'm starting a business or a side hustle, the idea feels overwhelming and I don't know where to begin. Trust me, I'm on the list now on starting something or a side hustle, but trust me, it feels so overwhelming whereby I don't even know where to begin. I don't wear, know where to begin. It's like that. Ke bophelo impa bophelo bona bo batla re ntse re ya pele. E go re ska ba ra ema, we must be afraid of standing still, but as long as there's a movement, doesn't matter ona ke ha kae. So long as there's a movement on, it's okay. Ke part ya bophelo. At least there is a movement. O ke la bona. Yeah, indeed. So ska le bala, the question re matlong yena tsa selena la ka jene ke le ke botsa gore na ha ile hantle, what's one thing you've been saying I'll do it later about for a week or even months, and what's really stopping you from doing it? Mm-hmm. Ushilo, I remember I've been feeling of been starting a fitness journey, but I keep waiting for the perfect time. But I'm really afraid I won't stay. Cause, and trust me, if you wanna get what you want, go for it. Go for it. Or now it's occasion what Rudisa. It's okay. It's fine. As long as we yet again, emong or applying for a job or a promotion, impa mtwenty well and kore keba worried about the rejection and not feeling qualified enough. You don't know how not se bora na modimo ha fitle nung fitle nung. Keko wat se bora? Just what you have to do, man. Sasho ba kantren la kantren. Shaba pilo mo yante. And then emong wacho are hey mama ni starting a business or a side hustle. That idea feels so overwhelming. And I don't know where to begin. True, I think I get you. Trust me, I think I get you. And then the other one was for saving money. And I told myself I'll start next month. But I keep finding a reason to spend. That's what I did. I don't know that this... Kidding, this parabox, I don't know what you call them. The safe, the sexy, and the body peak, it's in a box of fella, and then clever, we just gonna lash a shell take a moo. Good, locker or hot hot or hot to shave with a fat high nut. Hi, can I can? And tell her I'm from a wee bula castle, and we'll hot and we'll bula kind of fella. Chelly. It's really hard to okay, bula. So, among other mama, and I've been wanting. And then when I get saving charity impam, I always tell myself I'll start next week, I'll start next month, but I keep finding reasons to spend it. Hujual, tu mo pelo bakajono. 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Saving ke saving and bona ki mo longo ro na we kete sa molema kira. Even though we do have a lot of reasons to spend it, but kana kongo kui papa ni fela hongo fela bona na kenge taos. Hello, kikwen. 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Or hey, we na visit channel china. Aker, yeah. Anyway, the other one, or hey, mama, the thing that I've been praying, the thing that I've been wanting to say, or I've been wanting to do it later, is learning a new skill. Trust me, I feel too busy, even though I knew I could make time. Mm-hmm. And I've been learning a new skill, but I feel too busy, even though I don't know I could make time. Mm-hmm. Ho jwalo. O matsapanyana, ho bimanyana, ho thatanyana, ntle mo le ho khothatse, because ne ke re ho wena ho polo re letsatsi le itlhaela fela ntle le applause. So le wena, do everything that you want to do that you have to do without any applause, because yeah, man, we talking about yourself here. Re bua ka wena le future ya hawa kere. 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That's why re ya skolong. Ra skolong. Because hell to hey. Di buka ke tsona tse leng hore re tlo brighten our future. And we do believe that eventually ho ba jwalo at the end of the day. Nnete. And then o mong ore hey mamanu. I've been wanting to have an important conversation. But I'm afraid of conflict or hurting someone's feelings. Ho jwalo. You feel like you want to have some conversation with someone, but don't we ish akeke kat cause a problem kapa ka hetamutumu. But if you have to, do it.

Do it. Anytime is the time. Anytime is the time. You can do it. Just have that conversation with that person. Even if you may feel afraid of causing a conflict or hurting someone's feelings, but at least try. So you should do that, Lena. The positive thought. What if instead of saying I'm afraid of a conflict of or hating someone's feeling, just think, what if I make this person happy? What if this person can turn and say, what if I make this person I feel special? Or what if Mutu can turn and say, the voice. Yeah, I feel. Okay, but now it didn't touch you. It didn't need it. The fact that it didn't touch you. So, don't hesitate. Do what you have to do. Can I go right? Because now we're going to do the right. How now we're wrong? How now we're going to do the right? Do the perfect. Not so. So, having an important conversation. I'm afraid of conflict or hating someone. Born later. How now I need the positive thing. The negative thing actually. The positive thing. I tell like the positive thing. Ubonorna king at Taujana, Tatla Tau, Tau, Tromates, one thing to close or decide to learn a positive. No way. Okay, quite silent, tricking in. And then, among other mama, and trust me, I've been finishing a personal growth. I want it to be perfect, so I kept delaying. I kept delaying. You don't have to delay. Postpone, because the more you postpone, the more feel overwhelmed, the more you feel anxious, the more you have undivided attention, you don't pay attention, and you won't even concentrate on what you have to do. It's unnecessary because of you feeling overwhelmed, you feeling anxious. So, if you wanna finish a personal project and you want it to be perfect, so you keep on delaying it. No, don't delay it. Just do it. Just know, hore, no one is perfect, even though you want the outcome to be perfect. Along the way, you get what you want. Trust me, you get what you want. So, the question what's one thing you've been saying, I'll do it later, about 4 weeks or even a month, and what really stopping you from doing it? Because why? You think that you're going to do something, and then that negative thought, you're feeling, oh, I'm not. Why not? Close, I got the positive thought. It was second positive thought. Instead of thinking, hore, ke ba kwa le motho motho ke feela ngare ke tlomo head, le ko tlo bona rona ka head e. Zama tsela engwe different ho approach the person so that the person mustn't feel hore bona motho mo attack ka po. O motho se bhloko a ke re didinga ta ntse tsenana. And then emo o re ho nna mama ni trust me, I've been wanting to finish a task. I've left and finished for days or weeks. So it's time for us to because another perfect time. Anytime is tea time. Anytime is the time. So you have to do what you have to do. Do this. I've been trying to take a few minutes to reflect, pray, or journal and reset my mindset. Just take that few minutes, reflect, pray, or journal, and reset your mind. You must be honest with yourself because you are alone there. Even you can journal facts. Don't lie to yourself, because the more you lie to yourself, the more to delay. Trust me, the more you're gonna delay about the perfect time. How do you see we give in the perfect time? Because anytime is the time. Anytime is the time. Perfect. How na nako isn't perfect at all, at all. And then nakongwe moturi, hey mama, and I've been reaching out to, I've been wanting to reach out to someone I care about and reconnecting. But hey, second thoughts, doubts. Don't write your doubts and say no. Got the positive thought. Kick yourself out, you know, got the positive one, because yeah, you have no more planting, how to sheba neck up or laura, getting negative thoughts. So, I'm going to say no.

0: Lerfit Limon Hohan. So we are still on the second hour of our show. Lena Nono, Lena Mamanama 2000, Omero from 360 Radio, your precise local global connection. Bona, Kilabone Kajenu, baking. Ehe, Kilabone baking. Baraki Thursday. Baraki Throwback Thursday. Kipuza Thursday. Empa Mamanama 2K and Orike Goda to weekend. Oh, to my bona. Resasiakana, refit the weekend. Pelos and KFF to weekend. Boom. Kamara 50 weekend. So again, a panic and inside the weekend. And a popola, Helicasi Lamacas, Rihuson location here. Motor 28 Alanting. Mukila one. So, Oscalibala, we can keep this conversation pen on the social media platforms. Let's keep on posting those things. Arabotse leng hore di a hlokahala hobane ke tlile ka the question those things leng di a khalontso batla ho dietsa a ke re di sharing and o go re jwetsa na ho bane ntso ke eng tshwentse o stop na go ka follow he hits and tune fela my advice ke re bone every time you think of doing something emma o tlo we hits and tune no me ha o tla ke ka wa etsa wa gathalanyana take a walk, take a deep breath, journal, pray. Simple as that. 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But as kale balo robo pilo bona, kiba hao ule mong to ka monwane. 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So, you choose now how you want to do things. 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Akere. So, starting a fitness journey, it's okay. Fela here, if you keep waiting for the perfect time, harisna kifi na koto tla ifito. So, the best way kore, bona, do what you have to do can go 8 million. If you have to apply for a job for a promotion, do that. Don't hesitate. If you have to start a business or a hustle, a side hustle, do that. That's an idea. It is an idea where it feels overwhelming and you don't know where to begin, but bona, do it. If it keeps on coming, do it. Do it. Do it. Scan hana tsempe. Nahana tsa positive futlo bone. Hanka, what if you think hore I do this? Ke ba le di customer and then try like you kill one. Not the uskana hano, what if ke qala this hustle ha ke na di customer? Hey, what if una le di customer? Hmm? What if the customer di thing? Hmm? What if customer did day? Unkila one. So, emungwa chware, hey, I wanted to have an important conversation, but I'm afraid to, I'm afraid of a conflict or hating someone else's feelings. What if you don't hate that person's feelings? What if you encourage that person? What if, like a positive thing called that person? What if you're putting a positive impact on Pulumba Mutu'o? What if? How about we start ending our conversation or ending our thoughts with positivity. I think those things because we know it's not easy, but so we have to keep pushing most of the time. So sometimes what's stopping us is a lack of time or opportunity. It's fear, self-doubt, perfectionist, or simply not knowing the first step. So maybe if you don't know the first step, you simply ask, how tall is it? You ask questions, you ask. You ask, you say, this digital life, you can ask. You don't want to ask anything. Refer to other people who are already on the game. Hey, how you started? How am I? What do I need? Then definitely you'll gather the information and you're able to do what you have to do. And hopefully, anytime is two times. We all know that really self-doubts, but we have to overcome that. You have to beat that so that the self-doubt may be highly overwhelming. I mean, look, we're not alone. But I bulubu is just a feeling. It's like it's hosted a fell. Look, we're not alone. It's hosted a nyane. Habidi nyane hararo nyane fell. It's about bona. Return mona like a positive energy. Remore galo with positive energy. Why bona tao? So na kwa na hajole iditu hu 15. And ema tao harere huba mnat. More bang hot, over delicious, over right to bang swim. It matter. Yes, it matters. I'm mutlany and fella. I say, complaining. I'm just saying, care awareness of Bonore. Say, Nagoena Leona, Ea Matelicanet, and Emata, Ematilicanet. So, yeah, it's fine. It's okay. Fella, hey, Kerho, and as a slang like a gen. Every time when you feel like doing whatever, just take whatever you want to do, Cabo Pillow, but how everything. decision engwe le engwe that ke career whether ke go ba fit whether go a care to budget maybe savings whether go etsa eng just take a short or walk a short walk or workout to get back on your track with your health goals kapa take a few minutes to reflect to pray or even journal and reset your mind. Leka ka hlohlo everything that you think like about negativity I feel. Leka ka hlohlo whatever that you're thinking we kwale ka the positive think. Yeah, but the positive way. Oskari, what if your stock ka kina di customer? What if your stock na di customer and you ran out of stock? What if? What if? So, it is time hore re eme re tsetse leng hore re tlamile re dietse ka nako e right akere because yeah, wow. We can't even predict the future, but we can plan for the future and no matter what, if you stay positive, definitely retlo mo re batlang teng, retlo fitla mo re batlang teng. 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That's why ke tlile ka mantswe a mofuthu, mantswe a siko ka tlelo. Mantswe a leng ke a shirile le wena tsatsing lena la ka jeno a tswang ho ntate John Pyrakos a re life is a movement. We breathe, we eat, we work, we move. That's life. That's life. So whenever you think of doing something, go for it. So you must do what you have to do. Oskana han hangata. Bona, be positive. I love it. Una hana weza 1, 2, 3, 4. Or like a negative thought. Bona, it shin chaka what if. What if I am wrong? What if you are right? That's how we are trying to re-challenge so that we can able to refill. So, I've been trying to be mental well-being, but I've been feeling overwhelmed. I can take a few minutes to reflect, pray, meditate, or write in my thoughts. Much better. I want to have a so. Homonati, hi, Loro, or seven tree batlang, and then I go and learn na king your citizen because immediately, how seven tree batlang, then over citizen or children tree batlang, you definitely know na king and citizen. Once you find out of na king your citizen, definitely, or Lohono banal solution, and then you gonna solve that problem kind of nako eo and then do the right thing nkilabana. So that's lena la ka jeno ke nahana hore our time is sense fihle pelotseng our bonus session time lena nono lena mamana wa 2000 mamera fin 360 radio your precise local global connection bona ese fihle pelotseng nete me hena lwana re totla re tswella pele ka the conversation on social media platforms. You choose how do you want to connect with me nono, you choose how do you want to connect with me mamana wa 2000 tseba hore Facebook, Instagram le X ke mamera fin 360 radio make a WhatsApp thank you 0814518586 ya WhatsApp The aim is not to sweat, but to move our bodies. So, ibalena kibelena, dilalena kidilelena, chigalena kichikelena, huye munate, huye leke, huye seat. Urelewe, menafo.
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4: 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Opola, we educate, we inform and entertain. 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Yeah. 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So as o tseba ke tla ke check gore na le handle what are we celebrating today, because hey, there's a lot of things that we are celebrating today. So ke tlo nkele just one song e leng hore e tlo re isa ka monono ka di birthday ka ho di I meant to say di the holidays exactly or na what we celebrate that lena la ka jone make it offer just one song 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
0: O rele mera ho
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5: 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Bona, aswetse bana kwena ha fitle ke makwana re handle ko pleke ini. Re shebo rena le handle what are we celebrating today? So tsatsileng la ka jeno ke di 25 tsa June selmo sa 2026. We are celebrating World Vitiligo Day. It's a World Vitiligo Day. This event is an important opportunity to raise awareness about the challenges faced by those living with lifelong skin disorder. By increasing understanding and promoting acceptance, we can work towards creating a more inclusive society for people with vitiligo. Vitiligo Day, World Vitiligo Day. This event is an important opportunity to raise awareness about the challenges faced by those who are living with lifelong skin disorder. By increasing understanding and promoting acceptance, we can work towards creating a more inclusive society for people living with vitiligo. We are celebrating Tatilena la Kajunu. Yeah, that's it. And then what's it behind a quena high fit like in a corner check the birthday girls and the birthday boys, isn't it? So check the birthday boys and the birthday boys, girls and boys actually, birthday girls and birthday boys, isn't it? So on my side, I can check Kibana by long or bahola Tatilena la Kajunu, Hohola Lunga, Hange, get a happy birthday, Hohola Anatin Koto, Koto. Get a happy birthday. Dilemo Musaburi, get a happy birthday. 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Ubonazin in saying at Angata Mudima, who is some most of it. Our blessed God from Polybi Coco Bessel, so let's send the Lord Mudimu Udiente. And happy birthday, enjoy your day. And also, how holy and a fella, the special lady who also hola one of the special people in my life by Longhore. They played a very good role, Mobi Pulombaga, which is my sister, the one Elonghore Unkrehele, the Litzwele, Nitele Bizalaki Dimpo. 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weeks or even months and what's really stopping you from doing it and then hee be e le gore ge sentse re fitlhile pheletsong jola ka kitso ke re bona yaka nako e sentse e chaile mme ke a o sia ko 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
0: Let's say metaphor.

All right. What's up, baby? Yeah. You are indeed tuned in to Morafon 360 Radio, and you're with your boy KG Cheeza to the K Cheeza, your local superhero, baby, on the creative corner, baby. It's a Thursday. It's 17:05 on the dot, man. I hit the mark. So yeah, man. It's a Thursday, but Fatal Laita and the Thirsty Thursday, yeah, nah. Yeah, we on, man. Otherwise, man, we're gonna have a lovely show today, Bafeto Laiti, and the Thursday, yeah, na Ebona. We're still doing what we gotta do on Morafon 360 Radio, your precise local global connection, man. You know what we do, here to inform you, here to entertain you, here to educate you, man. And I'm gonna start doing that with my topic for today, Bafeto. Let's say, get you June 16, get you Youth Celebration Month, man. I had my fair share of June 16, which was co-extension for man, and there was cyclists, skateboardists, born in a holomona, did the dancer. It was a very youthful event, man, which was very significant of the day, man, and I really enjoyed my time spending with the youth. And as you know, it was my birthday this week, 22nd June, so I'm basically 40 years now. So basically, my life has officially begun, baby. Boo, boo, boo, boo. Bona, bona, rapila. Now I finally know what it feels like to be alive. So I'm celebrating the youth month, and I'm celebrating my birthday month, plus my daughter's birthday month. My daughter's on the 28th is going to be my daughter's birthday. So, man, June is just one of those memorable months for me, man, you know, because there's so much to celebrate. So yeah, I'm looking forward to celebrating the rest of the month. So today, man, I'm gonna be basically telling you guys, talking about the importance of remembering Youth Day, man, you know, because I feel like nowadays Youth Day has lost its value, man. It's no longer like before, you know. It's no longer taken seriously as before, man. And I feel like there's something that needs to be done about that, man, whereby we need to remember where we come from. We need to remember the significance of why we need to remember what happened on June 16, Bafetu, because we have a history, Bafetu. We have a history. As much as we are enjoying the perks of democracy and whatnot, but, yo, man, we have a history. We have where we come from. So we need to spend our time to also kind of like educate ourselves around the importance of remembering these days, man, you know, because it's not just a day like any other day. It's a day where certain events happened, and you know, it marks we are where we are because of the events that happened that day, you know. So we need to always remember how it came about, why we here, and where are we going, Bafetu? Because Aluta continue. So yeah, man, today that's what I'm going to be talking about. And I'm also going to be having a jam session. I've got a poet in the house. Yeah, today we're doing poetry, man. We're doing poetry. Yeah, I've got a poet. I'm definitely sure it's happening because the poet is already in the house. So I'm already

Already getting excited already. But yo man, before it's very exciting, it's very entertainment and whatnot. We need to do the job and make sure that, yeah man, we deliver in terms of educating, in terms of informing you, and then the entertainment part with our poet Jakes in the building. No, it's about to get busy. I'm definitely going to be enjoying the creative corner of it today. Like, it's Thursday. We're here, man. We're about to get it on.

0: In the mood, Bafethu, like I told you, yeah, we are still celebrating the Youth Month, Bafethu. We are still celebrating Youth Month. We are still bigging up the youth of South Africa. So yeah, that was me getting you basically in the mood, yeah, today. And then retro transition into the poetry mood as we continue with our show, man. Right now, Bafethu, ke tlo kena ganyane ga iko yone taba ena ya Youth Month. Gore why do we still need to celebrate Youth Month? Why do we still need to celebrate Youth Month, Bafethu? So yeah, man, let me break it down, Bafethu, because yeah, it's all about
1: why do we still need to celebrate Youth Month?
0: It's all about it's all about the education part of the show, Bafethu. So let me do this. And kile kae gore Youth Month, what is the purpose, Bafethu? Ke nyetsang gore we should still say, hey, Bafethu, hey, we are doing this Youth Month thing. Why do we still need to remember? Why do we need to take it seriously? Because personally, I feel like Youth Month is no longer taken seriously, Bafethu. I don't know why. Even the Youth Day, I was like, why people aren't celebrating, man? Can't you hold Zahala? So I couldn't get it, man. But yeah, man, I guess the times have changed. But yeah, we need to remind our people, Bafethu, hore, no, Youth Day is equals to June 16 in South Africa. Wabo, we remember it to honor the Soweto uprising of 1976 and to remind ourselves what today's youth still have to fight for. Wantola. So why we remember it? Three purposes. So here are three purposes why we still remember it. One. Honor the 1976 youth uprising. On 16 June 1976, thousands

thousands of students in Soweto marched against being forced to learn in Afrikaans. Police opened fire, hundred plus students were killed, including Hector Peterson, who was 12 years old, Bafetu. So you can imagine, man, you can imagine. We are talking about real life things, Bafetu. This is like a true story, true story. Purpose of remembering. Don't let their sacrifice be forgotten. Those kids were our age and chose to stand up for education plus dignity. One told, if we forget their deaths, if we forget their deaths mean nothing. Wabo, check if we are doing it right by today's youth. The 1976 kids said, we want a better future. Youth Day forces us to ask, did we give it to you? Once on. That's a deep question, Buffett. That's a deep question. So, what? That's a laugh.

Hey, man. It's so slow today, bro. Hey, man, the technical issue. Get the technical issue. Hey, get the technical issue, Bafetu. But the show continues, Bafetu. Like in Zekile Chai, like Taba ena ya Remembering Youth Month. Kabona music ona lone. Oba excited. Because our poet is here, man. And I'm also excited already, man. But we need to do the job. We need to do the job in terms of informing you guys, man. No, man. Taba ena ya Youth Day, Bafetu. Let's take it seriously, Bafetu, because people died, you know? People seriously died. The purpose of remembering is to hold governments, schools, companies accountable. Unemployment for youth of 15 to 24 years is still 45% in SA today. So imagine there's still 45% of youth being unemployed today as we speak, you know? So there's something that needs to be done, man. There's still too much changes. You know, so if we only celebrate once a year and ignore that, instead the other 364 days, we miss the point. Wabo. So this is something that we constantly need to remember. It's not just something about remind youth you have power. Those students had no money, no votes, no power on paper, but they changed history with one march. Purpose of remembering, you are not just the young. You are not waiting your turn. Youth Day says, speak up, organize, demand better. Apathy equals to disrespect to 1976. So, Bafetu, let's stay voicing out, Bafetu. Let's stay organizing ourselves. Let's stay demanding for a better future and demanding it by actually working towards it. How it's different from just a public holiday. If we remember, 16 June is equal to day of pride, sleep. June 16 equals to ask, what am I doing for my community? Antonia said, the real question Youth Day ask is, would 1976 students recognize the future they died for if they saw SA today? That's uncomfortable, I know. But that discomfort is the point. Remember us, without action, there's no performance, Buffett. So the three ways to remember it properly, not just post a flag, learn. Watch one documentary on Soweto 76. Know the names. Not just the names.

0: Que encante, cante. Man, I'm having a very, very technical situation. Bafethu, the computer and the ambises today. I'm trying to keep the show going, but yo, we don't stop. We don't stop, man. Regardless of how difficult it may be. So yeah, ne ntse ke le elaborate la gore bafetse taba ena ya June 16 is very, very important that we remember and we stay organizing ourselves. We stay positive, bafetse. We remind ourselves that youth ya then had nothing, one told, but yet they made the most with what the little that they had, one told. So, but when we look at youth ya today, we have so much advantage, but yet, like, young people are not being as active as they used to be. I don't know what happened, man. I don't know what happened. So we need to reignite that remembrance ya gore bafethu a re gopoleng re tswa kae. One told, a re gopoleng re tswa kae. Let us not take it for granted. One told, let us not take it for granted. Like I said, three ways to remember it properly is not just to post a flag, but to learn by watching at least one documentary on Soweto 76. Know the names, not just the date. Act, volunteer, register to vote, support one young entrepreneur in Soweto or anywhere. Lemokasi, just support local entrepreneurs, man. Speak, use your voice. Bona body TikTok, body ing. You can still use the platform whatsoever to voice out and spread positive messages about Ntwena, being patriotic about the country around. The bottom line, we remember Youth Day so the youth of 1976 didn't die for nothing. And so the youth of 2026 don't live for nothing. One turn. So you in Soweto right now, you are literally walking where it happened. That is different. One turn. So Bafethu, we should stop treating Youth Day like it's just a bright day. Well, the value depends on what we do with it. So let's keep it real. Let's keep it real. Three reasons Youth Day still has value in 26. Memory, number one, is warning. 1976 students died fighting for education and dignity. If we forget that date, we forget how fast normal can turn into oppression. Want all. Value. It's SA's warning label. This is what happens when leaders stop listening to youth. Countries that forget their painful history repeat it. And we cannot afford that. Until of it. Number two, reality check for adults. Unemployment for 15 to 24 year olds is still 45%. NFSAS issues, broken schools, Youth Day forces politicians plus companies to answer. You said never again in 1976. So what changed? Value one. One day a year where youth get the mic and adults have to listen. Without it, youth issues disappear from news for 364 days. Number three, a reminder for you and youth. The 1976 kids were 12 to 25 years old. No Twitter, no votes, no money. They still shook a whole government. Value, it kills the excuse. I'm too young to matter. Youth Day says your voice moves things. So we two kids proved it, to Buffett. And three reasons people say it lost value is just a public holiday now. People cry, sleep. Instagram post with actor Peterson coast, no action. That's performative remembrance. One to other. Number two, same problems, but 49 years later. If we are still marching for jobs plus education in 2026. Did 1976 work? Feels like we're stuck though. Number three, politicians hijacked it. The speeches, the promises, then nothing changes. Well, so, and honestly, those criticisms are fair. A day that doesn't lead to action does lose value. Well, so, we need to, like, let's think about these things, man. Let's think about these things and say, hey, man, what are we really doing to make sure that
1: our people didn't die in vain. What is it that we are doing? What action are we taking as a community, as individuals, to make sure that we make sure that our people, the effort that's abone, they don't just, it's not like it's, they don't matter. We need to make them matter by really, really standing up and doing something positive. Bafito, let's keep fighting. Let's keep making sure. Let's keep making sure. We are celebrating Youth Day, but we are celebrating Youth Month, and we continue. Are we?

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2: Choba chovicho chovicho chovicho bafetu. Yeah, we are about to get into the Gutsy Jam poetry session, baby. We're about to kick it with the Gutsy session, Gutsy poetry session, Gutsy Jam poetry session. Lim Jakes.

See, but before we get into her interview, who is she and what is going on? What is going on? So, yeah, man, we just had some music, but like I told you, Youth Day, some conscious music, one music in Yana Ulukopotang. Where we come from, Bafetu, as a country, retsogakala, Bafetu, retsogakala. So yeah, man, I'm glad that bona witike, we are still pushing, we are still striving. Want to siya evolve, siya explore, Bafetu, siya survive. Want to, and esfuna ukuphila otherwise, Bafetu. So we are about to get into the Kasi Jam poetry session with Jakes.

0: flowing through ka country na ka say yes re bona, and then it was Mzwakhe Mbule, God bless Africa, bona ba fethu, we are in officially in the Kasi Jam poetry session, man. We are about to get exclusively into the interview with our poet, and then o tlabe a re demonstrate la gore o tumme ka eng. So yeah, let's welcome Jakes. For the Jakes. Olandwana yami. Umnandi. Ukahle. Yes. You are welcome on Morafone 360 Radio, ne?
1: Thank you very much.
0: It's been a while since Ute. Hey, you wanna come through, and finally you made it.
1: It's been a while since Ute.
0: Yeah. So how does it feel to be here? You are very relaxed. All right. No, asizwa ke lentwana. Otherwise, let's get into it. Lentwana, ngitshele, just give me your intro, your real name, and just tell me a bit about how you got into poetry.
1: I was Sibongile Mjuli, and I'm from here in Alikasi.

0: Chex Machega. 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I message wa come like, who's this now? Hey. Then it's like Jake's. I'm like, who's Jake's now? But yeah. Otherwise, when I checked the profile pic, I was like, oh, hi. Kimpinch. Yeah, just tell me a bit about yourself. Where you come from? What happened? How did you get into poetry?
1: Oh. So when I go to Methodology Arts Foundation, that's when everybody took a sharp number was beers and beer.
0: In regards to poetry?
1: Yes.

So which school did you go to? Oh, are you done with school now? Okay. What are you studying? You're a graphic designer. Okay. No, man. When I was, you are an artist. So now you say that you decided to get into poetry. What is it about poetry? This is where I belong. This is where I'm comfortable. Because sometimes, it's a task. It's a serious challenge. You know, so when out of all these things, you decide, let me get into poetry. Why poetry? A lot of people in terms of e-poetry, like they don't know how to make money from poetry. It's poetry is not like a popular thing, you know. There's a few people who are

0: ngiphele ngabona ukuthi bona bakhiphe i-post leyo ukuthi siyahamba. 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
1: Yho.
0: Ohlala khona ni-campe laphana nifundiswe nezinto ezisuswayo ukubhala.
1: Yeah, interesting. So, na Jennifer, I only have one question for you. So, since you share poetry, like, what's your vision? Like, where do you see yourself in the next 5 years in this? Or do you see yourself changing? As you said, you are an artist. You do.
0: So into lena bengifumbethe lena. So in 5 years time I see myself sengiyinayo incwadi yami lapho phoye kwaphakathi la.
1: Cool.
2: Yeah. Yo, speaking of vision, like there's a lot of misconceptions, you know, when it comes to poetry. What would you say poetry is? Ungasitshela, ungaqhazela kanjani ukuthi yintoni poetry? What is poetry wena? Ma uzosichazela nje ukuthi yini poetry like?
0: Siyabantu asifani, singayithi describe le poetry ngendlela ezingafani. Otherwise for me na le nto lena ngathini umuthi.
2: Umuthi?
0: Umuthi. Oh, we need to feel isa bantu. Yeah. 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
0: Inspiration yokubhala njengoba ngisho ukuthi mina kunengoma ezithi mina ngizilalele yabo. 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
0: Yeah, Phila Dlozi.
1: Okay, so wenza umculo onjani?
0: Wenza ubusiness, wenza iAfro pop, wenza iAfro soul.
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0: 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I'm not saying Moses chants. They are not saying anything, but they are speaking, they are touching something in your soul. And that's the healing.
1: So Ntana, this is what you listen to otherwise when you're relaxed.
2: Mm.
1: When's our relax?
2: Les as a relax so was okay as a dining a chosen. So Ngoma Zakajo Shaila, Petty Chamber, the man of Pen, a band in a band.

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1: So we're now okay. How did poetry help you? Like, is there maybe some way that you can say poetry helped you to be who you are? Or So uthe uchange indlela zakho eziphi indlela
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0: Ngikwazi
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0: 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No, ukuthi le nto yenzeke after mama passed away. So ukuthi ngiphole. 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
0: Till ngabona ukuthi no, this is not working for me. 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
0: ngathi mina yabona to keep your circle small bull. 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

0: gets wings, your voice gets power, and your art gets seen. 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
1: Oh yes, oh yes, oh yes. Sure, Mvana. Take it away!
2: Yazi kumusisi ngikuhlangana naye la mnyango.
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1: Hey, ngathushela mina manje. Hey, okay, is that the one that you told us about?
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1: I was caught, ne? Oh no, I'm loving it, yo, I'm loving it. Yo, Ntana, no, okay. So that was your first poem, Mangit. Yeah, okay, we can continue.
2: Alright.
1: Yeah, you can do your second ite.
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1: Yo, Snobile the poet. Hey. Ay, yeah, I'm loving how you're sounding, eh? So you're

0: do pray.
1: Yeah, yeah, because most of the time in Milan, in Pongo, but Badada.
0: Yeah.
1: So, whatever Dada, we were like, bam, English, Kazan, I was
0: so yeah. So, do you also do some of those TikTok stuff? Because I've seen some poets on TikTok that do what you do.
1: Yeah, yeah.
0: Would you also do that?
1: Yeah, yeah, yeah.
0: All right, sweet stuff. Now we can go to your last item. Utele nangiti wifuna ihambe ni nene reading. Okay. Yeah, we are with Snobilele. Snobilele the poet. Snobilele the poet. Yes, yes. So why do you call yourself Jakes?
1: Jakes, pela nginegama elinye uSnobilele bo. So abangani bami yibo bangiphi igama elithi like Jakes man because
0: Yeah, because I'm like Ntitekile, because he calls you Jennifer, you talking about Jakes, Nobile, and I'm like,
1: No,
0: Jakes, I like how you sound, eh? That's beautiful poetry, man. 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

0: Seigneur. 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It's in a time to me, I'm going to go to the table. 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
1: Eish! 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Yes, I wish I could translate each and everything you're saying. Ah, no, no, that's beautiful, Donna, that's beautiful. Yes, nominate a poet. Yeah, yeah, yeah. On the creative corner of Fetu, we're chilling with nominate a poet with your boy KGK Cheezer. To the KGK Cheezer, your local superhero of Fetu. I'm a Marathon 360 Radio, your precise.

0: Spiritual Code Club Connection, here to educate you, entertain you, and inform you about Fetu. We just had a lovely Kasi Jam poetry session. I wish there was more poets, man. We need to have more poetry sessions, ne? We need to get more poets in the house, man. I'm loving this. But how about the jam, with the king? We must create that. But thank you for, you're the first poet, by the way.
1: Oh, right.
0: You're the first poet, Utafige. And I think Vuleli Ndlela for Amanyama poet. Now, if there's other poets you want to come with, you're welcome to come through. Yabo uza nama poet amanye nizo jema kube mnandi.
1: Yeah, ngoba sizobuzwa mnandi mhlambe babekhona abanye.
0: Yeah. No, but you held it down nicely. You held it down very nicely. I really enjoyed it. So any shout outs mhlambe? Any shout outs?
1: Shout out to Vitaima, Mundenwabi, Prastibo, Mundvelo, Ongenzi, Uti Wazuti, Nipali.
0: Mahavata. Yeah. I think we were together the first time when we went for some class, ne?
1: Yeah,
0: was hypnotized la payan.
1: Ne? Because if it wasn't for him, Gabang Zangimpali.
0: Yeah.
1: Amazwake ukuthi pop the bubble as a artist.
0: Pop the bubble, baba. Pop the bubble.
1: Izinto yonke uzitshela ukuthi okay sharp wena uphelele la wena bona.
0: Yeah.
1: Yeah, wenza into zakho nje yala wayesiya.
0: Yes. Sure. So what should we look forward to in terms of you, like sibhekeleni in the near future?
1: All right. Mina njengoba ngishaye graphic designer yabona esikoleni shot manje iziningi izinto ezazishaya yabo.
0: Yeah.
1: Yeah, because kunama brand, kune brand emele iphume nje.
0: Yeah.
1: Na kanjani emele iphume poetry vele ufanele ngishaye into zami yabo.
0: Your book, ne, you said you're gonna do a book.
1: Yeah, vele, because kunama short story vele engiwashaya yabo.
0: Okay.
1: Vele sihlanganise sibone ukuthi ihlangana nani bese kwe.
0: You are doing short stories. Okay.
1: Yeah.
0: So, yeah.
1: When it comes to acting, what manje vele ngisamile ngishaye esikoleni phela.
0: Yeah. Sharp.
1: Yeah.
0: Nah, beautiful stuff, man. Beautiful stuff. Thank you so much for coming to Marafong. You are very welcome. And you blessed me, man. You blessed me. You blessed my Thursday. It's been a while since we had a jam session. It's been a while. So, Ash, I feel like you've revived that spirit, you know? Yeah, man, you've brought back that artistic spirit. I've missed it. I've missed being around. I'm an artist. I always love being around artists. And yeah, man, it was indeed a creative corner and a lovely Kasi Jam poetry session, man. We're looking forward to having more poets in the house. So big ups to Jakes for opening the portal for I'm a poet. So I salute to you guys. This is not goodbye. This is Hello South Africa!

0: It's DJ Klesko. Let's go.
1: Are you in the man? Are you in the man? Are you in the man?
2: What's in the man?
1: Are you in the man?
2: Hey. Bumblewin.
1: Am I lighting? I got a patchy scene. But he valley. Need to put on the man.

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Are you in the man? Are you in the man? Are you in the man? Samba, are you in the man? Are you in the man?

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I'm glad they're getting it. I've been in this business for a long, long time, and even I didn't know where the music was going for a while. And I was saying, when are they gonna find that magic? When is the music gonna get back to simple and basic? Cause I wanna go back. I wanna go back to a time when the music touched your heart and your soul and your mind and your body. I want to go back to a time when there were blue lights in the basement. Y'all know what I'm talking about.

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It was a part of my life. Sent me to the prom with my crinoline skirt on. Even if I did drive myself. I want to go back. I want to find those

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No, no, don't give up. It's the universal language that touches everybody. Love is the one thing the world has in common. No matter who you are or where you live, the questions and answers are the same.